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Santana is one of my top 10 concerts. Of course, I have more than 10 top 10 concerts, but definitely when I saw the band in Berkeley years ago, one of my top 10 concerts of all time. 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

0: 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We'll be giving you chances to win tickets for two to Universal Studios Hollywood Halloween Horror Nights. 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
2: Camarillo, 101 northbound. You'll pick up slowing coming up to Las Posas Road, and that continues off and on down to just about Vineyard. Heading into Ventura, the 101 southbound, you'll see heavy slowing coming up to the State Beaches exit, and that continues down to just about the 126. It opens up for a while from there, and then you'll see it again between Rice and Central. The 23 northbound, you'll pick up some slowing coming away from the 101, and that continues up to Sunset Hills. And the 118 eastbound, look for some delays between Los Angeles Avenue and Erringer. From the Traffic Center, I'm Alex Krupe.
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Dave. Glad to be here this late in the afternoon for a change. And I still have a chance to do my beach walk since daylight savings time. I'm glad it's not a manic Monday, too. I'm going to relax after work today and hit the beach.

0: Cruise 103.3 with Kelly Cox. Not for long. I'll be back tomorrow in for L.A. Dave, starting at 1 in the afternoon and then going till 6. And I hope you have a great rest of your Wednesday night. You know, I was out of town a lot in August, and I missed the big news that old buildings being demolished at Channel Islands Harbor to make way for a big new development called Carl's Village. I was just reading about it in the Reporter, so now I know where I'm going for my beach walk this evening. I'm heading down to Channel Islands Harbor, and I'm going to check out what I can see about what's going on down there. I hope you have a great rest of your Wednesday. I'll see you tomorrow at 1 on Cruise 103.3. 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
2: Oxnard, the 101 northbound right at Del Norte. A Jeep got tied up with a FedEx truck, and they're both blocking the left lane. Right now, you're seeing heavy slowing from Carmen. On the other side, the 101 southbound in Ventura, you'll see slowing coming up to the 33, and that continues off and on pretty heavily down to Springville. The 23 northbound heading to Thousand Oaks, you'll pick up some slowing coming away from the 101, and that continues up to Sunset Hills. And the 118 eastbound, you'll pick up some slowing coming around the bend of Los Angeles Avenue, and that continues to Erringer. From the Traffic Center, I'm Alex Krupe.
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1: Heading through Camarillo, the 101 northbound, you'll see some slowing as you come up to Springville, and that'll continue off and on down to Vineyard, and then from there, no delays into Ventura. On the other side, the 101 southbound heading through Ventura, you'll see some slowing coming away from the 33, and that'll continue off and on down to Central. The 23 northbound at Thousand Oaks, you'll see just a little bit of slowing as you come away from the 101, and the 118 eastbound, you'll see some slowing coming around the bend from Los Angeles Avenue, and that continues off and on down to just before Erringer. From the traffic center, I'm Alex Krupe.
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1: The 101 starting to clear up a good bit. On the northbound side in Oxnard, you'll see some slowing right around Vineyard, but through there, no delays the rest of the way up to Santa Barbara. On the other side, the 101 southbound, you'll see some delays starting at Del Norte, and those continue down to Springville. The 23 looking wide open in both directions at this time. The 118 eastbound, just some minor slowing between Los Angeles Avenue and Collins. And the 126, maybe just some minor slowing in the Santa Paula area, but otherwise nothing between Ventura and Castaic Junction. From the Traffic Center, I'm Alex Krupe.
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Yeah, boys, we are Cruise 103.3 Night Trainers. Up, how's your mama and mama good? It is not Friday, Junior. It is not Friday night. It is Thursday, although long holiday weekend. Maybe some people get off a half a day tomorrow. Do I get off a

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0: classic hits for the Central Coast Cruise, 103.3 Night Trainers. Tony Romo, this was what? Was this today? Yeah, no. Was it day before? Yeah, what he pleaded to drunk driving, lost his license for 6 months, had to complete an alcohol assessment program. He said multiple back surgeries not only ended his football career early, but it also left him dependent on painkillers. In an effort to kick that habit, how about booze? So that's what he went for. He's checking himself in rehab. Hopefully, he said he'll be back in time for the CBS gig for the NFL games. Yeah, you're right. That's a good salary he's making out of that.
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2: A Fremont man has been charged with grand theft after allegedly stealing $20,000 from an elderly Ventura County resident. 35-year-old Zay Lee is accused of targeting the victim by sending a phony pop-up message telling them to call Microsoft about a $25,000 fraudulent charge. The man was told to come up with the money, which he gave the suspect the next day. He got suspicious and called the police. Schools across the Golden State are set to lose tens of millions of dollars in funding earmarked for air conditioning and plumbing. State officials stopped accepting applications for the $200 million worth of funding, saying there are too many disagreements over the repairs should be paid with money from utility customers.

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1: Freeway, you are moving along both ways. No accidents or stalls and no slowing that we can see. The Highway 126, if you head eastbound out of Ventura, coming away from the 101, heading through Santa Paula, Fillmore, Piru, all the way to the 5, the Castaic Junction. It is a great drive. And Highway 33 looks good. Oh, hi to Ventura from the Traffic Center. I'm Alan Lee.
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Celebrity birthdays coming up. We got those. Back in the day where we learn things, kid. Yes, we do. Also, later on this morning, too, more Santana tickets to be given away, so hang on for that. Foreigner now

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1: A Fremont man has been charged with grand theft after allegedly stealing $20,000 from an elderly Ventura County resident. 35-year-old Zay Lee is accused of targeting the victim by sending a phony pop-up message telling them to call Microsoft about a $25,000 fraudulent charge. The man was told to come up with the money, which he gave the suspect the next day. He got suspicious and called the police. Schools across the Golden State are set to lose tens of millions of dollars in funding earmarked for air conditioning and plumbing. State officials stopped accepting applications for the $200 million worth of funding, saying there are too many disagreements over the repairs should be paid with money from utility customers. President Trump signed a stopgap funding bill. It's going to keep the government open through mid-December. Sports. The Angels lost to the New York Yankees 6-3. Dodgers lost to the St. Louis Cardinals 8-6. You can listen to all the Dodgers games on Ventura County's home for the Los Angeles Dodgers. Groovy 106.3 from the News Center. I'm Alan.
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1: From the Cruise 103.3 Traffic Center. 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
2: Still looking good out there. No problems to report. Freeways are full speed ahead, moving really nicely. And if you're traveling the 101, trouble-free, no accidents, no stalls. And I got a, you know, there's a little bit of southbound slowing coming away from Lynn Road in Thousand Oaks. It's really about it, though. The 118, not seeing any delays either way. And Highway 23 looks good from Moore Park to Thousand Oaks. The 118 to the 101 from the Traffic Center. I'm Alan Lee.
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1: Roads looking really good right now. We don't have any accidents, no stalls, nothing to stand in your way. If you're making your way up and down Highway 33 between the 150 and the 101 from Ojai to Ventura, it's a great ride right now. No slowing that we can see. Checking on Highway 126. Making your way eastbound out of Ventura from the 101, heading up through Santa Paula, Fillmore, Piru, all the way to the 5, the Castaic Junction. It's looking great. From the Traffic Center, I'm Alan Lee.
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1: Roads looking good, not a problem to be seen anywhere. And if you're making your way north and south on the Ventura Freeway, the 101, it is a great drive in both directions. Highway 126 between Ventura and the Castaic Junction. From the 101 over to the 5, looking at a great drive right now. And Highway 33 from the 150 to the 101 from Ojai to Ventura. It's looking good. No trouble. From the Traffic Center, I'm Alan Lee.
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1: A new study is highlighting health issues for residents living near the Santa Susana Field Laboratory. The more than 2,800-acre site between Simi Valley and Chatsworth is a former nuclear research and rocket engine testing facility. Study says residents living closest to the site are reporting higher rates of autoimmune and metabolic disorders than people living farther away. A federal judge is blocking the EPA from sending California state rules on vehicle emissions to Capitol Hill for possible repeal. California standards on emissions are more strict than federal laws. And a trailblazer in the women's liberation movement has passed away. Gloria Steinem passed away peacefully at her home in New York City, surrounded by many who loved her. She was 92. Sports: Angels lost to the New York Yankees 6-3. Dodgers lost to the St. Louis Cardinals 8-6. 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Groovy 106.3 for the News Center. I'm Al.
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1: You have a surface street accident in Camarillo, West Ventura Boulevard at Overland Road. Everything's off to the shoulder, though. Ventura Freeway, it's looking great right now. No problems to report in either direction. Leaving Simi Valley on the West 118, that's slowing. You're moving, though. Approaching Madera Road as you make your way past there. And southbound Highway 23 is going to bog down. Approaching Olson Road, heading as you make your way down towards Sunset Hills Boulevard. From the Traffic Center, I'm Alan Lee.
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1: Well, the only accident we have right now is in Camarillo, West Ventura Boulevard at Overland Road. Looks like it's all over to the right shoulder. Major roadways not looking too shabby right now. If you're heading up and down the 101, we are starting to see some slowing northbound coming out of Camarillo from Highway 34 up toward Las Poses. And in Simi Valley, pretty heavy and slow now, making your way in from Grimes Canyon Road on over to Balcom Canyon. From the Traffic Center, I'm Alan Lee.
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God, it has been, hasn't it? I'm ready for, like, fall and winter temperatures. You know, that's what I need. Let things get better. What a jacket at some point. Can I get a light windbreaker or something? That'd be good. Hey, coming up, Santana's coming to the Santa Barbara Bowl. You want some tickets for that? I'll give you a keyword on the way. KC Sunshine Band now. 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

0: Classic hits for the Central Coast Cruise 103.3. Sup, Night Train here. How's your mom and him? Mom and him, good. All right, we cruise got your chance to win a pair of tickets to see Santana live in concert at the Santa Barbara Bowl. September the, what was it, 13th. I need new glasses. Anybody want to give me some glasses? Glasses hookup? September the 13th. All you can do is text the word guitar right now to 805-283-2800. Text guitar to 805-283-2800 to be entered to win. 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
2: A Fremont man has been charged with grand theft after allegedly stealing $20,000 from an elderly Ventura County resident. 35-year-old Zay Lee is accused of targeting the victim by sending a phony pop-up message telling him to call Microsoft about a $25,000 fraudulent charge. The man was told to come up with the money. Lee was arrested when the victim called the police about the scam after meeting him and giving him money. Trump administration's fight with California over transgender athletes has hit a legal roadblock, but the underlying issue is far from settled. A judge dismissed the Justice Department's lawsuit challenging California's policy, allowing transgender athletes to compete on girls' school sports teams. In sports, the Angels lost to the New York Yankees 6-3. Dodgers lost to the St. Louis Cardinals 8-6. 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
2: Looks like trouble in Ventura, East Highway 150 at the Casitas Fire Station. Conked out car sitting in the right lane. And we've got trouble in Camarillo on the Ventura Freeway. North 101 at Carmen Drive. A two-car banger sitting in the left lane, and it is loaded up as you make your way up from Lewis Street. Looking at your ride on Highway 23, it is pretty heavy stop and go from Tierra Rajada all the way to the 101. For the traffic center, I'm out.
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Labor Day weekend coming up, staring it in the face. I'm kind of blown away by how many people do not realize what Labor Day is about. No, it has nothing to do with birthing babies. Let's get that out of the way right now. We'll talk about it. Eagles right now.

0: Classic hit for the Central Coast. Cruise 103.3. Night Train there. All right. Labor Day is this weekend. Are we just dumb as Americans? Good God. In a survey conducted just 2 weeks ago, only 66% of Americans knew when Labor Day would be celebrated. By the way, it's this coming Monday if you're in that idiot group that does it. It's always the first Monday in September. By the way, it's only been that way for 132 years. It's only been that way for 132 years, you idiot. 4% of people didn't think there would be a Labor Day in 2026. Why? And Americans were not really sure about what Labor Day means. 18% believed that it meant it was to commemorate the founding of labor unions. 9% thought it was the official start of fall. 6% believe it's meant to celebrate the signing of the U.S. Constitution. And 4% think it honors the end of World War II. Sweet Jesus. Good news is 61% of Americans got it right. Labor Day is to salute the achievements of the American worker, for God's sake. Jesus. Naturally, people do love the idea of a three-day weekend, though, and regardless of why they're happening, 64% of people agree that every weekend should be a three-day weekend, and 38% of people strongly agree that every weekend should be a three-day weekend. You can put me in that camp, please.
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2: A Fremont man has been charged with grand theft after allegedly stealing $20,000 from an elderly Ventura County resident. 35-year-old Zay Lee is accused of targeting the victim by sending a phony pop-up message telling him to call Microsoft about a $25,000 fraudulent charge. The man was told to come up with the money. Lee was arrested when the victim called the police about the scam after meeting him and giving him money. Trump administration's fight with California over transgender athletes has hit a legal roadblock, but the underlying issue is far from settled. A judge dismissed the Justice Department's lawsuit challenging California's policy, allowing transgender athletes to compete on girls' school sports teams. In sports, the Angels lost to the New York Yankees 6-3. Dodgers lost to the St. Louis Cardinals 8-6. You can listen to all the Dodgers games on Ventura County's home for the Los Angeles Dodgers. Groovy 106.3 from the News Center. I'm out.
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2: Want to watch out on Highway 150 eastbound at the Casitas Fire Station in Ventura. Got a conked out car in the left lane. And a fender bender in Camarillo on the Ventura North 101 Carmen Drive. Got the left lane taken away, and it's pretty heavy and slow from Lewis Drive. Looking at your ride on Highway 126. Looking pretty good right now both ways between Ventura and the Castaic Junction. From the Traffic Center, I'm Alan Lee.
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8: Dopamine has gotten a bit of a bad rap lately, blamed for everything from screen addiction to junk food cravings. Well, here's the thing. Dopamine itself isn't really the villain. It's the chemical of reward and motivation. Trouble, experts say, is that we're flooding our brains with quick hits. The endless scroll, the bingeable shows, the bag of chips. So what is the fix? Make your brain work for it. Researchers at Stanford found the more effort something takes, the bigger and more lasting the reward feels. Picture the view from the top of a mountain. It looks the same whether you drove or you hiked, but it probably feels better when you've earned it. Same goes for baking cookies instead of buying them, or meeting a friend for coffee instead of texting. So here's my advice. Add a little friction to your life. The good stuff in life usually is the stuff you have to work for. I'm Dr. Sanjay Gupta, helping you live a better life.
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0: 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Have you really thought about that? We'll start with TV. They say Bob from Twin Peaks, the Trinity Killer from Dexter, Livia Soprano from The Sopranos, King Joffrey from Game of Thrones. That was a good one. They say Mr. Burns from The Simpsons is the evil person. Really? The biggest villain is him? Movies, top five. Patrick Bateman from American Psycho. Scar from The Lion King. That's a good one. Voldemort from Harry Potter. The Joker from Batman. I agree with this one. Hannibal Lecter from Silence of the Lambs. That's your top five. Also that made the list. And I agree with this one too. Cruella de Vil from 101 Dalmatians. Never liked her. Puppies didn't like her. Pongo didn't like her. Annie Wilkes from Kathy Bates' character, Misery. Oh, that was good. Kevin Spacey's John Doe character from Seven. Good God, that was an evil man. That was, you know what? The top 10, Darth Vader did not make the list. I don't think that's right. That's not right.
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2: We got a tough crawl in Camarillo for the Ventura Freeway, North 101 Carmen Drive. Left lane tied up around a two-car accident, and it is loaded coming up from Flynn Road. Stall cleared off the East 150 at the Casitas Fire Station in Ventura. And if you're making your way east and west on Highway 126, good shape between the 101 and the 5, Ventura and the Castaic Junction. No trouble, no slowing. From the Traffic Center, I'm Alan Lee.
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I wonder what the attendance for Dollywood has happened since she passed. There's some changes coming to Dollywood. That's on the way. Bryan Adams right now, though.

0: Classic hits for the Central Coast Cruise, 103.3 Night Trainer. All right, so I have a strange feeling that attendance has spiked at Dollywood since Dolly passed. And there's some changes coming to Dollywood. Park expansion next year in honor of Dolly Parton. For starters, there's going to be a new character in the Wildwood Grove area called the Dreammaker. The Dreammaker and her dream wagon will embody Dolly's passion for dreaming big and telling stories. And also, this is really cool. Before then, though, in the next few days, the city of Sevierville in Tennessee, where she was born, will be introducing a walkable tribute through the city. It's called In Dolly's Footsteps, and will highlight 11 different locations like the Pines Theater, where she got her start at. Other Dolly news, her vandalized Hollywood Walk of Fame star will be fixed tomorrow. Who in the hell would do that? You know, it just makes me sick. Why would you do that? I hope they do catch that person.
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We've got your random Did You Know segment coming up. Part of it, how much toilet paper do you use annually? Do you, like, when you sit down and wipe, do you basically take down a sequoia? I mean, how big of a wiper are you? It's on the way.

0: 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Time for your random Did You Know segment. Did you know the single One Week by the Bareknuckle Ladies was the number one song on the Billboard charts in 1998? For exactly, you guessed it, 1 week. Did you know caterpillars have about 4,000 muscles in their body? That's impressive for a little creature. And with humans, we got 160, or we got 650. And they got 4,000 in that little body? You're going to use this one today. Did you know there is a difference between a coffin and a casket? Huh? A coffin is a hexagon with six sides. Casket is a rectangle with four. Didn't know that. And lastly, something to be proud as Americans. Did you know the average American uses 141 rolls of toilet paper every year? Making us number one for number twos. Yes, we are. See what I did there? Globally. The Germans came in second using 134 toilet paper rolls annually. And they can't touch our 149. We're Americans. We know how to wipe. We are good wipers. Once again, America, number one at number two. God bless America.
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I'm Don Kelly's on the way next. She's got more keywords throughout the day as well for the Santana ticket giveaway. She'll drop you a keyword in the midday. Have yourself a great Thursday. Catch you back here tomorrow. Until then, I'm Night Train on the tracks and gone. See ya!

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Cruise 103.3 with Earth, Wind, and Fire. They'll be at the Santa Barbara Bowl later this month. And I will be here till 6 o'clock this evening. L.A. Dave took off for Labor Day weekend. It's you and me till 6 p.m. And as usual, I'll be playing some fabulous music. Def Leppard on the way, Beach Boys and Aerosmith now on Cruise 103.3.

0: Cruise 103.3 with Kelly Cox dancing around the studio already this afternoon. And looking forward to Dancing Through the Decades. 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We're throwing a huge party, Dancing Through the Decades, music from the 60s to the 2000s and everything in between. 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And there are some sweet deal early bird specials on tickets right now at cruise1033.com. 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

The late and very lovely Bonnie Tyler on Cruise 103.3 with Kelly Cox. John Mellencamp did his big summer tour, came through the Hollywood Bowl. I missed it, much as I wanted to see that show. Pretty soon, there is a musical dedicated to John's music called Small Town, premiering next month up in the Northeast. We'll see where they tour. With Cruise 103.3.

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I'll treat you right, you know that, on Cruise 103.3.

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And you know we're giving away more tickets to Santana. I'll have a pair for you to see Santana at the Santa Barbara Bowl on Sunday the 13th, coming up on my show today here on Cruise 103.3.

0: Cruise 103.3 with Kelly Cox. Hey, I'm sitting in for L.A. Dave till 6 o'clock this evening. And there is so much going on this month. It's crazier than summer, to tell you the truth. And one of the big things happening, September 19th, Relay for Life of Conejo Valley, team up against cancer. 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

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Kind of wishing I could be in Rio this Monday for our Labor Day concert with Elton John. We have him here on Cruise 103.3.

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1: These things I do. 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Anyway,

Guns N' Roses on Cruise 103.3. They're playing the Rose Bowl day after tomorrow. Special guest Ice Cube. My niece is going. Lucky duck. And I am not, but I am here enjoying some Kenny Loggins on Cruise 103.3.

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Kelly Cox here. Have you heard about the 11th annual Labor Day Tractor Fair? It'll be at the Ag Museum, Santa Paula on Labor Day this Monday.

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And me right now filling in for L.A. 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
3: Taking a look at our drive around the Oxnard Ventura area. It's a little bit slow if you're heading on the 118 both directions, kind of between Santa Clara Avenue and the 126. You'll see some little stretches of delays on the northbound side of the 101, getting through Camarillo into Oxnard. But once you get past about Vineyard, it looks really nice further north. A little bit stacked up, though, heading southbound on that 101 from just after the agricultural check all the way over to about Lynn Road before that one opens up for you. No stalls or crashes out there as I take a look around. From the traffic center, I'm Kelly J.
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News 103.3 Classic Hits for the Central Coast. If you're thinking of taking that Highway 1 drive up through the Big Sur area, think again. The roads are still largely closed, and the firefighters are doing their best to fight the timber and Plaskett fires.

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0: Cruise 103.3, Kelly Cox in for L.A. Dave. And have you heard about the Oxnard Jazz Festival? 2026 version coming up Thursday through Sunday, the 10th through the 13th. So not this weekend. Of course, Labor Day weekend is straight ahead. But next weekend, it's all about the Oxnard Jazz Festival and two huge concert days, Saturday and Sunday, at College Park in Oxnard. We have some sweet, sweet general admission half-price tickets available on our sweet deals page at cruise1033.com. Now, some of the sweet deals are starting to sell out as usual. You know, you got to get in there early. But we do have some tickets for Saturday and Sunday, Oxnard Jazz Festival. They are half price. So go for it at cruise1033.com.
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2: We'll still see some stretches of delays if you're anywhere on that 101. So on the northbound side, coming out of Thousand Oaks, just hit and miss slowing as you work your way up to Vineyard before that cuts you free to hit the gas all the way up the coastline. Now the southbound side, as you're coming along the coast, as you get closer to the 33, it's going to stack up pretty solid there. Opens up just before you hit the 126, and from that point looks really, really good all the way down into just before Newberry Park. So right about Windy, that's where you're going to start seeing some brake light. That's going to keep you under speed. So just after Lynn Road. From the Traffic Center, I'm Kelly J.
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1: We'll still see some stretches of delays if you're anywhere on that 101. So on the northbound side, coming out of Thousand Oaks, just hit and miss slowing as you work your way up to Vineyard before that cuts you free to hit the gas all the way up the coastline. Now the southbound side, as you're coming along the coast, as you get closer to the 33, it's going to stack up pretty solid there. Opens up just before you hit the 126, and from that point looks really, really good all the way down into just before Newberry Park. So right about Windy, that's where you're going to start seeing some brake light. That's going to keep you under speed. So just after Lynn Road. From the Traffic Center, I'm Kelly J.
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Kelly Cox here right now, and I am rocking it. 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

0: Cruise 103.3 with Kelly Cox for this Thursday before Labor Day weekend. It's going to be a big weekend, people. And if you have something great on your plate, I'm very happy for you. I have a lot of things going on this weekend, although they're at a bit of a jumble right now. I'm going to put them all in order, get my ducks in a row. And then for next month, oh, I'm going to get out and dance, dance, dance. Have you heard about Dancing Through the Decades? It's a big event we're putting on Saturday, October 17th at the stunning Top of the Harbor Ballroom at the Crown Plaza Ventura, presented by American Window Concepts in Ventura. It's your chance to relive the soundtrack of your life. Let's do that again. 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Of course, Cruise 103.3, 100.7 K, Hey, 95.1 KBBY, and Groovy 106.3. 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
2: With you are heading on that southbound 101, just after Victoria, heads up for a trash can that's rolling around in lanes, last spotted in the right-hand lane, so that is causing some minor slowing just through that stretch. The bigger slowing that was on that southbound side from just before Seats Beaches over to right before the 126. From that point, getting through that little trash can scene further south, and just some patches of delays into Camarillo. Northbound side still a little bit bunched up right up at the 34, off and on up to Vineyard, and then from that point still looks amazing heading north. From the traffic center, I'm Kelly J.
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0: Cruise 103.3 with Kelly Cox, and I've been teasing you all afternoon with those Santana tickets. Let's do it. Let's give you a chance to win a pair of tickets to see Santana live in concert at the Santa Barbara Bowl. He's playing Saturday and Sunday, September 12th and 13th. 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
2: Well, it's a busy drive right now through Santa Barbara because of a crash on the 101 northbound right before La Cumbre. That is in the two right-hand lanes involving a motorcycle, so everybody's bunched up right about Garden Street. We have a crash in Moore Park on the 23 northbound off-ramp to New Los Angeles Avenue. That is partially blocked by that crash. That's a hit and run. You also have some delays getting through Newbury Park, off and on, actually, on that northbound 101 between Moore Park Road and Rose. And on the 118 eastbound, you're going to start slowing down again, off and on, between New Los Angeles Avenue and Erringer. From the Traffic Center, I'm Kelly J.
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1: Well, if you are heading through Moore Park on that northbound 23 and your off-ramp just happens to be New Los Angeles Avenue, they are still trying to clear a crash from that off-ramp, so it is partially blocked. Looking at some minor delays on the Newberry Park stretch of the 101, starting about Moore Park Road as you head northbound up to about Rose Avenue. Also, a slow drive through Moore Park on the eastbound side of the 118, starting at Los Angeles Avenue over to Erringer. And the 101 southbound starting to slow down right about PCH, finally opens up at Las Posas. From the Traffic Center, I'm Kelly J.
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